0: Radio Weser TV, Ihr lokaler Sender in Bremen und Umgebung.
1: Ladies and gentlemen, we're gonna take you all the way down in New Orleans this time.
2: Look out there, son, let's go!
1: Don't you know I got a right to sing the blues?

0: best with his man. Yeah, man.
1: Oh, yeah, man.
0: When Hollywood goes like a man. Creole babies from Manhattan will be leaving Harlem if they can. Yeah, man.
1: Oh, yeah, man.
0: When Hollywood goes black and tan. Louis Armstrong with his trumpet will be heading westward with his band. Yeah, man.
1: Oh, yeah, man.

0: Harlem if they can. Yeah, man.
1: Oh, yeah, man.
0: When Hollywood goes black and tan, Louis Armstrong with his trumpet will be heading westward with his band. Yeah, man.
1: Oh, yeah, man.
0: When Hollywood goes black and tan. When Hollywood, yeah, man.

0: if they can. Yeah, man.
1: Oh, yeah, man.
0: When Hollywood goes black and tan, Louis Armstrong with his trumpet will be heading westward with his band. Yeah, man.
1: Oh, yeah, man.
0: When Hollywood goes black and tan.

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1: The Neon, the Neon, the Neon, the Neon, the Neon, the Neon, the Neon, the Neon, the Neon, the Neon, the Neon, the Neon, the Neon, the Neon, the Neon, the Neon, the Neon, the Neon, the Neon, the Neon, the Neon, the Neon, the Neon, the Neon, the Neon, the Neon, the Neon, the Neon, the Neon, the Neon, the Neon, the Neon, the Neon, the Neon, the Neon, the Neon, the Neon, the Neon, the Neon, the Neon, the Neon, the Neon, the Neon, the Neon, the Neon, the Neon, the Neon, the Neon, the Neon, the Neon, the Neon, the Neon, the Neon, the Neon, the Neon, the Neon, the Neon, the Neon, the Neon, the Neon, the Neon, the Neon, the Neon, the Neon, the Neon, the Neon, the Neon, the Neon, the Neon, the Neon, the Neon, the Neon, the Neon, the Neon, the Neon, the Ne

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4: 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Swine wants to come a fun FM in the mix. Tonight, with the legendary DJ Bob Mitchell. And ladies and gentlemen, it's showtime. Yeah, Sunday night, it's showtime. And welcome everybody to the City Mix 92.5 FM. Swine wants to come a fun FM in the mix. And a big shout out to all my friends and fans here in Delmenhorst, surrounding cities in Bremerhaven and Nordenham. And a big shout out to Stuttgart, a big shout out to Hamburg, big shout out to all my friends and fans in Facebook, and in Instagram. A big shout out to all my friends and fans in the USA, Frankreich, Jamaica, Africa, Italian, Spanien, überall. And a big shout out to all my supporters out there listening to my show throughout the years. And, you know, I've been doing this for over 20 years. Oh, my goodness. Yeah, good over 20 years. I've been on the microphone. A big shout out to Davito and Andy. A big shout out to Benny. Ganikaze, and yeah, all my friends that, you know, I've been dealing with musically, music-wise, here in the surrounding areas, having a good time. A big shout out to Reva. Matter of fact, I have a event tip that's coming up in September, the Chrome Dioxide, but I'll let you guys know more about that. And yeah. So now it's time to do the dumb thing down.

0: on records when I record. Light shining, looking at me like he got it.
1: A big shout out to DJ Ice Cap. 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
3: Motherfuckers got rhythm, that rhythm, that rhythm, that rhythm.
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5: We're going to dance. We're going to dance. We're going to dance. And have some fun.
6: Bob Mitchell.
7: In the mix. In the

Yeah. Had to get on some old school shit. Yeah. Yeah. All right, look.

0: feel me?
1: Oh my goodness. Jamming in the nighttime because that's the right time. New York, New York.
0: Shut up, bro.
1: Delman Horse, Delman Horse. Bro.

Yeah, that old school hip hop. In the mix, Sunday Night Live with the legend from 8 to 10, Swansea Biswine Swansea War, in the mix.

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0: Yeah, love this track. 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
1: There's a difference in...
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0: 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Yeah, boy. I just wanna be a man.
1: We're going to dance. 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
0: 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Woo!

We be the infamous, you heard of us. 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Nicht vergessen, morgen Abend von 19 bis 20 Uhr, The City Mix with the legendary DJ Bob Mitchell. Have a good evening and a good night. Check me out tomorrow.

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0: Oh, love your nails. You must be a Libra. Your place or mine?

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1: This next song is for all you cunts, but it's for beggars. And it's for mute, and it's especially for Jason and Craig tonight. This particular song. I wonder if you can guess what. Yeah? That's very polite. What's your question, sir? You have no question. Ah, maybe I caught your arm going down. Maybe time is going backwards. That would explain my hair.
0: Quick, think of a question.
1: A question in the English language. Just enunciate and we'll answer as honestly as you spoke it. Who is Gareth Brown? Gareth Brown is actually Gareth Edwards.
0: Falco got his name wrong and Gareth Edwards doesn't really fit into a song.
1: Gareth Edwards says not quite as... Well, not that Gareth Brown says is catchy. It wasn't exactly a big hit in Switzerland, but...
0: It's punchier. Yeah.
1: Anyway, we're getting in the way of the loud noise and all that. I believe you've been requesting this song for a good half a decade now, sir. So we're going to appease you. And believe me, we're going to fuck on at the end like you wouldn't quite believe.
0: Enjoy your bells.